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0: We made contact with the current residents of that address. The vehicle doesn't match anything in the parking lot. Her phone numbers don't match the phone number they've given us. 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
0: 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Adam Young, 90070. That's AY 90070, Connecticut.
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1: 123, okay, stand by. 23, status is valid for Leon.
0: Three to four, Finley.
1: Three to four.
0: There might be as many as 5 different DKs if you want to by name and date of birth and check those.
1: Okay, yeah.

0: wait for. 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
1: Go ahead, I'm showing suspended for now, right?
0: Right, I'm showing suspended as well, too, indefinite for Lemon Muni.
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1: You took on 52 southbound just before the 124 exit, tire debris in the middle of all the lanes.
0: Then I'll...
1: 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Okay.

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0: Hey.
1: Hey, Reckless, southbound, the 144. It's going to be a black or gray Mustang. Swerving in and out of traffic, almost close to 31. Car's going to be behind in a white Chevy SUV.

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2: I go under the berm to avoid them.
0: Okay.

0: Heads up, it's one lane both north and southbound of 133.
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0: 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I'll be one on my PC.
1: 650. 1134, just passed the 136.
2: Okay. I'll be stationary on Blue Lick Road.

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0: 1134 Finley, you got a current 3906.
1: 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On the 133.
0: 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Six oh four Finley, just pass me.
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0: Tail light is out.

0: Your caller is going to be directly behind with their hazards on.
1: Okay.
0: Mobile Signal 6 also has theirs on as well.

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1: Okay.
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0: 306, southbound to 128. It's going to be an Illinois plate, Frank Sam 59207, Frank Sam 59207.
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0: Okay.
1: Gonzalez, George, Ocean, Nora, Sam, Adam, Lincoln, Edward, Sam. Break for date of birth.
0: Okay.
1: 24th of March, 2008. It's Kentucky.

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0: 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We're being routed to the hotel on 81 Stewart, right for gate. Nine eight three five five, 9 8 3 5 5.

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0: Finley. 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
0: 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That one. 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
0: 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Paul Mary Mary 5789. Paul Mary Mary 5789.

0: six oh four.
1: Me and 954 are going to have the north and southbound lanes closed for about 10 minutes so that the crew can get more lights out here.
0: Okay.

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0: 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John Mary Frank, 1397. John Mary Frank, 1397.

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0: 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John Lincoln Adam 7339. John Lincoln Adam 7339.
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0: Third, car 96.
1: We also have a vehicle. It's going to be US 68. I think it's Sheets Trucking. Possibly, I'm not sure the name. North 304.

Alright, so the address is going to be 22543, 22543 US 58. Work for a 7 to add to the cat. Henry George Edward 4536. HGE 4536. Just supply these. Just returned home. 2035.

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0: Good.
1: Subject last seen leaving Blanchard Valley, intoxicated. Would like us to bolo V4A Jacob. OL could be Tom Edwards 686369. Last seen wearing a gray shirt with an orange P on it. 25 comes back to a 204 North Main in Arcadia. They advise they have the keys to his vehicle, but the vehicle is still there at BBH. End of bolo.
0: I'm okay with that.

0: 224 and 246.
1: Okay, just a bull or reckless from Allen County. Advised they got a call of a red Chrysler, high rate of speed, cutting others off. Northbound the 120 about 20 minutes ago.
0: Okay.
2: Okay. 1350 coming.
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1: Okay.

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0: And my PD advisor can cancel that follow signal 6 feet at home.
1: Perfect.

Fire dispatch station 2 medical assist, 2355 Jennifer Lane apartment, G. George. Again, station 2 medical assist, 2355 Jennifer Lane apartment, G. George. 43-year-old female, chest pain, left arm hurts.

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1: Hello?
0: Hang up.
1: Did you see?

A Reckless northbound the 120. It's going to be a dark color Honda CRV, possible temp tag. Unable to maintain. Caller advisor going about 55 in the 70. Caller is going to be directly behind in a white tractor, white trailer. Says Bob Evans on the side.

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0: Dark color on the PRV.

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1: 221.

0: 9069, I'll be 306 northbound 128.
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0: Everybody, contact. 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
1: 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Okay.

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0: 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Dirt 235 and Central 42. 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
1: Northbound the 124, it's gonna be a Carver's Deer, black Jeep Cherokee.
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1: Uh-uh.
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1: 5.7, 605.
0: Go.
1: Go ahead.
0: I'm seeing.
1: All is clear. 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
0: You can cancel the echo unit.
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1: Oh, it's okay.
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1: Got
0: it. The other vehicle continued, it was non-contact, it failed to yield a stop sign, black SUV. No further description yet.
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1: Per witness, the at-fault vehicle exited gate 13 at PNG. I'll be following up with them for camera footage after the scene clear.
0: Okay, break.
1: Yeah.
0: Just to confirm, Blake's advising that they can only tow it if it's been involved in a 31, and they can lay it on its side. Go ahead.
1: Right, they can.
0: Yep.

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0: Signal 1, 5.0, 5 even.
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0: Eastbound 14 Master, main trailer 532-4274. 532-4274, main trailer.
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1: 1383, go ahead.
0: I'm 45. Sleepy driver, she was honest about it. She's been driving since 2030 yesterday. She's going to stop at the 164. Take a break.
1: Okay.

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0: 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What?
1: 41 X-ray.
0: Then 06.

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0: That is a name and date of birth through the comments. Can you see if we can find anything on that?
1: Okay, for Ohio or any other state?
0: Try for Ohio right now, see if he has anything previously.
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1: 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K3, Tennessee, Boy Victor X-ray, 2050, was there at 223.
0: Okay.

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0: Southbound rest area, Michigan trailer, Frank 061391. Frank 061391.
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0: It's going to be US 68, milepost 14 with Ohio. First line, Tom.

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2: 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He got two flat left tires.

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1: 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If so, could you air the vehicle year?
0: Right. I was only given one RP, the Frank 061391. Returns on a 2018 Great Dane.
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0: 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They were not unable to be immediately.
1: Okay.
0: 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That was about 7 ago.
1: Okay. I'm not sure I'll be able to catch up to that or get to it. 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
1: County Road 60, Hart County.

0: Finley to Finley, units break for a Volo for a reckless. Last seen southbound from the 179 about 10 ago. Yellow semi, unable to maintain lanes. Car no longer behind. No other further description. I can follow.
1: Okay.
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2: 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They're about 4 minutes out.
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0: 1492. 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
1: Negative. I might have to relay him as I'm going to Reinicke just to make sure that I'll clear myself or I'll die, see what's going on.
0: 1492, okay.

0: 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Welfare check, 12251, 12251, trash bird 45. Be for a subject by the name of Whitney Demon Break.
1: Yeah.
0: You seem concerned due to prior 20 disputes. There is a caution for 58 by cop, as well as 69 abusive.
1: Sure.

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0: SCVH 1.4, 1.4.
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0: In red F-150 with a rental mark equipment trailer on the back.
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0: Route the loop, this county CTF to pick up one.
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0: Frank Zebra Lincoln 20, FZL 20.
1: Black 2006 Harley Davidson motorcycle. This is a Michael Winter. I didn't really 8 8 26 6.

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1: Okay. Two 30-63 on the gray 2010 Ford truck.

0: Hey, Larry.
1: My MCT is 4. 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
0: Time of 3 was 8:40, and the last 4, 0800, 0800.
1: Okay, break for D. I believe it's RO. If you can just confirm, Robert Nora, 769-313.
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0: Clarify.

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1: Yeah.
0: 37, Hanco, Station 1 on 6th Street, for 13.

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0: Backing out there, 220. Ready for this one?
1: Go ahead.
0: Enforcement, 1 Mary. Seatbelt enforcement. Ready for 3 ORC.
1: Go ahead.
0: 4511, 33, A Adam 1. 4511, 991. And 4513, 263, B Boy 1.
1: Okay.

0: 1031. Illegal dumping, US 68, Township 49, should be on Township 49, past the tree line on the south side of the roadway. Good.
1: You're clear.

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1: Good.
0: Pass for 152, County Road 183, 152, 183 for a truck for full break.
1: Good.
0: It's going to be a Ford S350 on 152 between 183 and 184. But
1: clear out.

0: 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I'll be 33 and route BBH to relieve L 27.
1: Okay.

0: 492, go ahead.
1: It's going to be northbound 155. I'll have temporary Victor 393-554.
0: Okay. 2026 ASUNA, border.

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1: Okay.
0: I'll be west of 77 with

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0: Course 154, Michigan, Frank Adam X-ray 4480, Frank Adam X-ray 4480.
1: Okay.

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2: 6 on the right shoulder here. He is in route. He ran out of fuel.
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0: Here.

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1: All right, one okay.
2: Good.
3: I'm rolling 8. Outbound on County Road to Road 11 from State Route 613.
2: Okay, I'll start to look.
3: Here, sir. The vehicle should be a trash truck with this trash monkey on it. Two subjects are inside of that vehicle. Refusing to pull over, should be a Jerick Fullwood and a Jeremiah Copeland involved. There's yelling in the background.
2: $300 on.
3: A correction on the 39, they'll be attached for 243, southbound, you're attached for 218. Fortunate, if you have traffic, I didn't copy.
1: I'm okay.
3: Yeah.

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1: Probably be in
0: route
1: area as a second.
0: You're clear. I'll be in route to 1001 Washington Ave, Area 8, for 63.
1: Clear. All P advisors are used. Pending P for officer that was sent up for 10 a.m.
0: Clear.

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1: County Road 313, County Road 9.
0: 3200 is requesting a secondary unit for a rolling 65 brake.
1: Go ahead.
0: Last number 39 is Township Road 243 and Township Road 218, southbound. It's a Trash Monkey trash truck. The driver is not stopping. There was a physical altercation with the passenger who is on signal time with the county now.
1: Okay.

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Well, we're escorting that vehicle to the Bell Stores on, say, about 12. He's going to have Uber come pick him up there.

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1: 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They advise they're going to 310 East Bigelow, 310 East Bigelow.
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0: 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Family 1383, you can give me up to.
2: He has been advised he should call back with ETA shortly. Yes.
1: Thanks. Okay.

0: They're currently southbound on Hashboro 230.
1: Great eyes.
0: They're southbound on Township Road 230, Township Road 230.
1: I'm looking for a trash monkey truck.
0: Affirmative.
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0: Canadians are right, they do. They were just requesting a backup unit. They should be intercepting Signal 6 here shortly. You can just continue on for now.
1: Right.

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1: Affirmative, OSP with Rod as a second.
0: Okay, have they been updated on all the 39s?
1: Affirmative, just got to thank you.

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1: Done.
0: Victor Boy 516-170. Victor Boy 516-170.
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0: Anybody's the township, pick up the trash. 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
1: Clear, Rick.
0: Good.
1: Hello, peace officer. 200 County Road 140. VP will be a pilot waiting for you.
0: Clear, huh?

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0: You're fine. G3 checkup?
1: That's okay.
2: Yeah. 3238 Finland, the Alpha Bus Inspection and Widow.
0: Okay.

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1: I had 11.
0: Turn 7, thank you.
1: Turn 7, 11:33.

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1: 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For 28.
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1: 35 report.
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0: Clear for Hilton. 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I'll get to 19 here soon, let you know what's going on. Here, 5 squad 9.
1: Okay.
0: 2.
1: Squad 9, clear. 10-4-1.

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0: 13835.
1: 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Michigan, Edward Young, Frank 4102. Edward Young, Frank 4102.
0: Okay. Thanks, Sarah. 7, 10, 46.

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0: Okay.

0: That area was checked. I do not believe it needs broomed off at this point. I'd leave it up to the engineer's office's side if they feel it's necessary, but nature's taking its course, and it wasn't that much.
1: Okay, traffic's almost a standstill. I'll advise when I get up to the front what's going on.
2: Okay.

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1: Okay.

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0: Okay, 11-13.
3: 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Rescue 264 is back in route.
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0: to dig for, Hancock? Be advised, 204 is on scene. 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
1: That's clear. 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
2: Hancock, 219 is on scene.
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1: 3-4-2.
2: 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David Robert Frank, 693. David Robert Frank, 693.
1: Okay.

0: 1 Hanko, we are signal 3.
1: 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Dispatch to squat 10, for sure. Okay, 1128.

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1: 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It's a white Hyundai Santa Fe.
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1: I'm going to pick 736.
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0: 642, go ahead.
1: Nora, Mary, Sam, Henry, 73, Edward, 4, 9, Henry, 24, 83, 46. You need to repeat it?
0: Negative.
1: Okay, Bray.
0: Go ahead.
1: Try and get a signal 10 for the RO, see what they want done with it. The driver's side window is smashed out, and the passenger side is partially rolled down.
0: Okay.
2: Who's my other road unit?
3: Alpha is currently en route. Alpha 31 is on a peace officer.
2: Alpha 31, I'm 35. I can be en route as well.
3: He still has the 40A, refusing to put it down, has not attempted yet.

0: if on 2-5 I can respond as well.
1: You're clear. I've got first and facing the county line on 140.

0: 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It looks like it's last registered out of Indiana.
1: Okay.
0: Return 812 is en route. They say if he's on the second story again.
2: How permanent if he's on the second floor?

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1: Should be his wife and granddaughter. They were downstairs last week.
0: Have them exit. Return confirming we have handcuffs staged.
1: They've been advised we'll be staging a crystal inside. Male's currently sitting at the top of the stairs. We did advise him to have the wife and granddaughter leave. They should be going into the garage, shut those promises here.
0: Player units going 37.
1: Okay.
0: Delta, I'll have you make contact.

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0: Do you try to make contact to the next door neighbors and see if they'll evacuate for us?
1: Affirmative. I still got that 34 out here, and I don't have anywhere to secure them. They don't have a vehicle.
2: A12, I'm en route.

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0: Several callers advising farm equipment traveling on 30, concerned with safety and traffic flow as semis were slamming on their brakes.

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0: All right, 12.
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0: 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L10's speaking with him. You can disregard the 29. They're no longer needed. Thank you.
1: Okay.

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1: Go ahead.
0: Paperwork in the car here. 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If you want to give that a 10, see if they have any contact with the owner.
1: Okay.

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1: Advised his son's girlfriend is the owner of the vehicle, which is the RO brake.
2: Good.
1: He's going to give me a 10 back with his son's signal 10. He doesn't have it. But...
2: Okay, I'm just letting you know.
0: ESC.
3: Here, sir.

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1: Were you able to get a registered tag for that?
0: The comment in the incident, Indiana RP.
1: Okay, thank you.

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1: Go ahead.
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1: Okay, if you just want to put in the internet, I'll follow up.
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1: Negative.
0: Okay.

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0: give that father a 10 back and just let him know where the vehicle's at and get his person last name.
1: Okay, if I make contact, can I remove it from TIV?
0: Right.
1: Okay.

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1: Signal 2, car 54, signal 23.
0: 59, you're good.

0: Georgia.
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0: 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He was advised where the vehicle was.
1: Okay. Can you put his first and last name in the incident for me?
0: Right, I'm working on it.
1: Okay.

0: 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There's some baby.
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0: I have 1451 in the vehicle with me. Where's signal to?
1: Okay.

0: 563.
1: I'm just looking at Catherine.
0: Okay.
2: Oh, we'll be southbound out here at mile plus here, Matt. Indiana trailer, St. Paul 543 Mary, actually Charles. St. Paul 543 Mary, actually Charles. We'll be at 158 south.
0: Okay.

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1: 1383, okay. Nothing off Alpha, the Black 22 Kia Station Wagon. Family 492, break for a disregard.
2: Okay. Go ahead.
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2: Thank you, Adam.
1: Go ahead with your three thoughts.
2: I didn't know it was a 90. I thought it was something else. I'll clear it.
1: Right, I do have a 52, but if you're a 3, you can do your 3 stuff, I can stand by.
2: No, go ahead. I've already shut my lights off and went past the vehicle. Go ahead with it.
1: Down at the 153. The... plane, you're not, you keep going off.

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1: Okay. 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
1: 22.
0: Just had a fire alarm called in to False Cord Brewing. Their key holder already advised the alarm company that it was steam. Do you still want us to send?
1: No, you can disappear.
0: Okay.

0: 13256, County Road 172. Is it between a 20-year-old female and her parent?
1: Meet or go to the range.
2: .5731, you need to clear 13 at the range, I can go for you, which is advised.
1: Clear, go ahead and go that way.
0: Clear.
2: Clear, I'm clearing around.
0: Here, sir, I'll send you copy traffic.
2: Affirmative.
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1: Alpha 57 either. Can you reach? I'm not sure if he's getting the transmission.
2: L57A12, you have traffic.
0: I didn't know if I should continue to the range or be the third for the road.
2: I'll cover the road, just go to your 13.
0: Clear.

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1: We'll be out at Toledo PD.
0: Okay, only 1380 degrees, I guess.
2: Gotcha.

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0: L31, just be advised, I still have a CP on 19. I advised her to stay in the bathroom until you advised it was okay to come out.
1: You're clear. I'm speaking with the parents now.

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1: Not yet. We're still talking clearance.
0: Clear.
1: I'm sorry. I thought you said if she was coming out. You can have her come out now. Have her come out the front door. I'll talk to her there.
0: And to remain to have this VP come out now. There's 18 noise in the background.
1: Yeah, just have her come out the front door. I'll talk to her there.

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0: Southbound 163, Illinois. 770-317, Sam Town. 770-317, Sam Town, Illinois.

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1: Yes.
0: 37, 14 Adams School.
1: Yes, sir.

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1: Hey, 1148, go ahead.
0: We have 165. Northbound with the Florida RQ, 87, Edward Young, Zebra Sam, I believe. 87, Edward Young, Zebra Sam. It's on a black Nissan Altima.
1: Okay. Hello, 48, nothing on file for the 25 black Nissan 4-door.

0: Sí, es eso. We'll be 10-7.
1: I 13:35.
0: Oh, hang
2: on. Hey, Alicia, in the 3.
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1: Hartler.

0: I'll be en route with the CP to the Dollar General in South Main Area 8. Ready for beginning.
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0: 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Delta 1 DS times 2.
1: Here versus Teresa Logan, valid age 49, -15. Second is Chad White, valid age 51, -15. 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
1: We have a 31-0568 in Township Road 234. It's going to be a tan blue LaCrosse that hit a green object. 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
0: 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It looks like just the cover was knocked off this cable box.
1: Okay, status is valid for Crystal.

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0: Then it's going to be John Tom Henry 6326, John Tom Henry 6326.

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0: County Road 313, Country Road 43, Ohio, King Ocean Union 6049, King Ocean Union 6049.
1: Okay.

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1: Okay.
2: Three 11 Tower.
1: 311.
2: You push me over to 87.
1: Okay.

0: 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B-35 from range, break for 82. King Queen Edward 9584, KQE 9584, 140, just north of 107.
1: Here, correct.

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Right. Continuing last seen in Area 417 North Main Street about 20 minutes ago. 34 is a fellow for us, age 16. Right. Black, wearing an orange top, black leggings, and black and gray crocs. It's located at the hold for PD, Hancock County Clear, 1445.

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1: 1451 is out at 87. 145.
0: Okay. Finley Church, Sun and Bull is your MCT in reference of missing juvenile.
2: 13 to 3 is okay.
0: Okay.

0: They were having some vehicle issues. I got them off the roadway in front of the county refuge. They're going to see if they can proceed at a slower speed and make it north of Baltimore. Told them if they couldn't, to pull over, call their parents. That'll be 35.
1: Okay.

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2: Yeah. 3022, single 2.

81. Reports of a gas line that's been struck and gas is coming out of it in front of Cooper Union Hall, 1130 Summit. Gas line has been struck, 1130 Summit.

0: Engine 1, fire dispatch.
1: Go ahead, Engine 1.
0: Could you give me a wind direction and speed, and also as Columbia Gas has notified?
1: Columbia Gas has been notified. Stand by on the rest of that.

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1: 3200 A4, 43.

0: 27A.
1: A8, he's of the Common Pleas courtroom on the record. Wind is moving northeast at 17 mile an hour, wind gusts up to 27.
2: That's clear. Thank you. Can you benchmark that?
1: I added it in the notes.
2: Andrew 1's on scene. We've got the construction crew digging around the structure. Appears to have hit the gas line. We'll be investigating.
1: Clear. Okay.

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2: Edward Nora, 8SA0 over O, Edward Nora, Arizona.
0: Okay.

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1: I'm doing that to DX on Canterbury Boom 40.
0: Okay, do you need an internet credit?
1: Right, I will.
0: Okay.
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2: Bye.
0: I'll send you a VIN.
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1: 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No, back too far.

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0: I'm getting a transport for you, CCU to Ross.
1: That's there. I'll be in route momentarily.

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1: 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It's going to be King Henry Lincoln 5219. I'm running it now.
2: Okay, that might be six that we received a couple of calls on last week. You want to get 5 minutes up?
1: Right, I can. All right, that's going to be him.

0: Yes.
1: I'm going to attach you to a reckless that's southbound from the 156. It's a black SUV. It's high rates of speed and passing on the shoulder. We've received calls on this for the last several days. They tend to exit at Blue Lick.
0: Lincoln?
1: Right.
0: What was the last 39?
1: South from the 156. They exit at Blue Lick.

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1: Okay.

0: plus tard leur succès. I'll be on foot, 4201, Cairo 220.
1: Okay.

0: 27, clear from court. Overhead one, please.
1: I'll clear on scene 1555.
0: Clear overhead one.
2: 30 foot, I'll take video. Robert Henry, 479036. RH, 479036.
0: Can we reference that school bus complaint?
2: They're all in custody.
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0: Here. 3200L 17 37. 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

0: Ready.
1: I'm at the 145, and I said I haven't caught up with Sig. He's probably well into Allen County by now. Oh, 45 minutes.
0: Okay, we have 962 also watching down in the post tubes area.
1: Okay.
2: Nine six two. I'll be 36. They were going to play with.
0: Okay.
1: So, Keanu, is he going to want a unit 20 or is there another unit down there that can 20 plus one?
0: They were. We haven't been advised if he needs anyone else yet.
2: Thirteen, three. 30 watts, Mafo Zero. Illinois, 141410 Frank. 141410 Frank.
0: Okay.

0: about?
1: Hey guys, that subject from earlier just gave us a 10. I let him know that you could contact him when you're back from 3300.
0: Okay. The motorcycle driver, the DX worker?
1: Brandon.
0: Okay.

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1: We are on scene.
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1: Got it.
0: On your plate, it returns to a 21 Jeep, silver in color. So it's going to be a hit skip. They'll be in the parking lot at Stice on Harding Highway.
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3: Yeah, run.
0: Okay.
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0: Okay, then.

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0: There you go. Check the 9 East, see if it's disabled somewhere. Should have ESK damage on it.
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2: Down 183 with Michigan, Edward Deaver Victor 1383. Edward Deaver Victor 1383.
1: Okay. Seven 73 returns on a 25 Jeep Wagoneer.

0: 962.
1: That's 9 of Alpha, County 33, Alpha, Spoke of the 33 unit. Unable to locate on the way there.
0: Okay.

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2: Sixty-four, 1980.
1: Okay.

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2: Go ahead.
3: Paul Lincoln John 7 7 1 6. Paul Lincoln John 7 7 1 6.
2: Okay. Nine 62 returns to a 2020 white Ford.

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1: Okay.
2: Halt smoldering east front south main. CP is reporting that it's a decorative spot in the median, but I'm not sure if those are at front and main.

0: Kentucky, Paul 5, Lincoln 075, Paul 5, Lincoln 075, Kentucky.
1: Okay.

0: Magic Stone. You can send some to the Enchanted Stone.
1: Okay.
0: Ninja One's on the scene. It is Moss in the medium that's smoldering. Ninja One will be Main Street. Come in.
1: Clear.
0: John Tom Adam 9551 JTA 9551.
1: Valid H-40, two closed suspension. Correction 1, open suspension, and compliance. 8 and 3, nothing current, negative 15 steps.
0: Clear 86, broad, Anita.
1: Okay.

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1: Ready.
2: Southbound 160 with John Charles Charles 6185, JCC 6185.
1: 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Ready, nothing in power for the white 2020 Lexus.

0: teenager or something.
1: Okay, I agree.
0: Were you able to get a return for the Kentucky? If so, can you advise a year?
1: Yeah, but... The year is a 2010 Cadillac.
0: Okay.
1: Your son's no time for that.
2: Okay, thanks.

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0: Hey, Lincoln, 355104, SL 35, 38, 5104.

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2: It's going to be a white station wagon. I can't give a good description of the vehicle. I'm caught up in traffic. I'll advise CRP when we're stopped. Cable and Latham.

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0: Anna East, Nevada, out of Area 8, Valley 41, WR, negative 15. Vehicle is a blue 707 Hyundai 4-door at Area 8, Fire 1226, San Antonio, Ramirez 6.
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2: 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Give this after 10.

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1: 1134.
0: It's going to be a white pickup. I'll advise when we're stopped. I'm caught up in traffic.
1: Okay.

0: 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It's going to be Texas Lincoln X-Ray Charles 2852. Texas Lincoln X-Ray Charles 2852.
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0: 1151 Hancock, 1151's en route.
1: Clear. 71 northbound at the 127, it's going to be Ohio. Adam Union, 62 Charles Victor, Adam Union, 62 Charles Victor, Ohio.

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1: One's good.
0: 1748.
2: Squad 9, we're sitting okay.
0: Squad 9, okay, 1748.
3: 11 dispatch.
0: 11, go ahead.
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0: 1173.
1: Yeah, that's Toledo PD. You switched me over to 48 CAD.
0: Okay.

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1: Okay.

architecture and the barn, the development of the barn. Please, please, please, please, please, please, please, please, please, please, please, please, please, please, please, please, please, please, please, please, please, please, please, please, please, please, please, please, please, please, please, please, please, please, please, please, please, please, please, please, please, please, please, please, please, please, please, please, please, please, please, please, please, please, please, please, please, please, please, please, please, please, please, please, please, please, please, please, please, please, please, please, please, please, please, please, please, please, please, please, please, please, please, please, please, please, please, please, please, please, please, please, please, please, please, please, please, please, please, please, please, please, please, please, please, please, please, please, please, please, please, please, please, please, please, please, please, please, please, please, please, please, please, please, please, please, please, please, please, please, please, please, please, please, please, please, please, please, please, please, please, please, please, please, please, please, please, please, please, please, please, please, please, please, please, please, please, please, please, please, please, please, please, please, please, please, please, please, please, please, please, please, please, please, please, please, please, please, please, please, please, please, please, please, please, please, please, please, please, please, please, please

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1: Okay.
2: Good.
1: You can disregard. Going to get 78A, I'll send it to him.
2: Clear.
3: 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Cancel the fire alarm. Hancock County clear, 1759.

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1: Yes.
0: 2700414 00.

vehicle is a white 97 Chevrolet pickup truck at Area 8, expires 3/27 to Zachary Walton. Valid age 34, three full suspensions, 8 entry on concurrent, negative 15. Passengers of Madison Cook out of 5 boys. ID card canceled age 27, negative 15, 6.

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1: Signal
0: 1, 3.0, 30.
1: 30, 18, 12.

0: Charlie Alpha, Alpha Echo 37 on the eastbound side, same 300.
1: Okay.
2: Ready for the arcade.
1: Ready.
2: King King Edward 5352, KKE 5352.
1: Okay.
3: 1595 northbound, RS 32.
1: Okay.

0: Thank you much for Rockless, southbound from the 165. It's a dark gray Subaru Forester. Brake checking, cutting the collar off, and brake checking again. Collar will be near it in the blue Subaru Outback.
1: No, yeah, I'll try to make it that way. I'm 15 and 338.
0: Okay, 1590.
2: That one. 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
0: Here. 3, 2, 0, 55, 43. Here.
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0: 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We're going to be slowed in traffic.
1: Okay.
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1: Okay.
2: Union Frank 183779.
1: Here, sir. It comes back to the RO, John Corbin, out of Wharton, valid age 28, 10 entries. 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

0: Dame realizado. US 23 at the 18, it's going to be with Illinois Trailer. 678-406 Sam Tom. 678-406 Sam Tom.
1: Okay.

0: 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Space 04 is going to have your command. Waiting 360. Two-story residential. Flame showing out of the Alpha David corner.
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2: 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Finish it, Bravo 5. We're pulling an inch and three-quarter and making an attack.

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Got reports of smoke coming out of a cooler in the frozen section of Walmart, 2500 Tiffin Avenue. 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Reports of smoke coming out of a freezer in the frozen section of Walmart, 2500 Tiffin Avenue. City advised he told staff, and they didn't seem to worry about it. 4,

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0: 10-7.
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0: 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She said that they've been working on them. 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
0: King William Robert, 6682. KWR, 6682.
1: Okay, is that related to the first 37?
0: That will be the 37, but sure, car C is the 8.
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1: 1634. Green, pick up, head eastbound on Hanthorn. I don't know if you can hold on for it. Damage is going to be on the curb side here.
0: Okay.